nights. Whilst I was somber hanging in some English pub in the heart of London, poring over a copy of Monster Love by Pals, a vision

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In a place where ball games are strictly forbidden. 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Overlook the traffic lights next to the rails. It's a hot day, it's a hot day. A lazy day for some, but I'm bringing from the inside all these things. I see a wall I know it's gonna fall down. Maybe hurt somebody after it's been tagged and fly posted. It's a rush job.

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I went through, I came out in this shop in Malware. Boys with England shirts and West Ham shirts and Arsenal shirts. And the boys from Dagenham wear jackets called Harlem, grinning at the door of the Ansoner's sex shop. It's St. George's Day, and all the old people smile. The young people look hungry, looking for a new door. I'm in the sun at the back of the shops, where the purple wheelie bins are pushed up against the doors that say fire exit. A smell of grease, there's a broken glass thing under my feet. The boys stop for a smoke in the sun and watch girls cross from the job center to the station. A drunk stands in the door of a pump, a bunch of pee sticks in one hand, a cheery carrier bag hanging in the other, hanging in the other. Girls in England shirts read the

deliver us from temptation and doubt. There's an abandoned trolley called Safe and Radio One. On and on and on and on and on and on and on and on. And another England shootout in the sun. Spring falls in pink on the blacktop and cracks. Black and yellow tape covers the scene of a break-in. And every time I think of you, I get my peace.

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